0: Now it's time to cool out your soul
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2: Chaplin's unverkennbarer Sound mit dem Electric Light Orchestra. Can't Get It Out of My Head aus dem Album El Dorado, a Symphony von 1974.

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She can't tell the difference yet.

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It's like 10,000 spoons when all you need is a knife. It's meeting the man of my dreams and then meeting his beautiful wife. And isn't it ironic? Don't you think?

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But it was something magical.

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And I don't mind, you make me crazy.